driving. Taxi man leans into the backseat, pulls his half, gestures towards me, stuff my hand into my pocket, fill it with all I can find. He returns it to his head without saying a word. He's done talking for the night. 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

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There ain't no coppers, I took it all. There ain't much of a roof around here as well. Just them get rich quick schemes. 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But I've got an idea.

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1: My cabinet.
0: And my God.
1: My cabinet.
0: And my God.
1: My cabinet.
0: And my God.
1: My cabinet.
0: And my God.
1: My cabinet.
0: And my God.
1: My cabinet.
0: And my God.
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Dimitri in Paris. Loic, Radio Nova in Paris. Mandrax in Switzerland. Little Louis Vega, Kenny Dope Gonzalez, Frankie Knuckles, Todd Terry, Roger Sanchez, and all the DJs who keep New York's underground house sound alive.

I said, watch out now, mama. Don't you treat Big David bad. You don't watch your step, you're bound to make Big David mad. I said, mama.

0: finances.
1: Yeah.
0: When the people ask for a rise, they said if they rather bring Caribbean people from the Caribbean to do the job than giving them the rise.
2: Five years, went up 40 years.
1: Wow.
2: 40 years.

when we first got married and we were setting up our bank accounts and stuff, we knew that we wouldn't even bother getting checks because we knew that nobody would accept them. So we just didn't bother ever getting checks. To this day, I still don't have checks. It was so impacted me. To this day, I've never had a check.

0: your closet. We thought.
1: Oh, yeah.
0: And the principal comes out and he wouldn't let us off the bus. We literally had to stay on the bus. And then he went back into the building to do whatever. I can't remember what happened that day, like if they took us home or whatever. But for 1 year, we had to go to school in the shelter. And then they allowed us to go to Happy Thought or whatever. But I remember pulling in there. I don't know, but I just remember we weren't allowed off the bus. So that was grade 5 for me because, wait a second, I was in LEBO. LEBO was 1, 2, and 3, and then 4, 5, and 6, right, across the hall. It was just a two-room.
1: Oh, yeah, yeah, yeah.
0: So it must have been the junior high. Yeah, that's right, it was grade 4. So then I don't remember what happened. All I know

0: What are your pronouns?
1: I don't want pronouns. I don't want pronouns.
0: You're fluid? What is that?
1: Nobody even knows what that means. Ask her to describe exactly what that means.
0: What is that? Why are people
1: Nobody
0: doing
1: knows.
0: That? Well, what is
1: Nobody,
0: that?
1: Because they're going crazy, all right? We have to bring our country back to sanity. So
2: there are two types of balls. There are big, brave balls, and there are little, mincy, faggot balls. Now, dicks have drive and clarity of vision. They're not clever. They smell pussy. They want a piece of the